0: like it.
1: 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You may now apply your 3D glasses. 3D glasses. 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

0: 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You got the Wolfman Jack Show. And I know a lot of all you just driving around the Autobahn and going up and down. What's that place they got there in Tokyo there, man?
1: The Ginza, man.
0: The Ginza, yeah.
1: You're going up and down the Ginza, man.
0: I know you're having a real good time out there, so just be with us.

0: Wolfman Jack.
1: Confucius once said, without knowing the force of words, it's impossible to know men. That is true. That is wise. And what about women, Fushi? The force of women's words are mighty too. Even Confucius could learn from this too.

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4: Ladies and gentlemen,
0: Wolfman Jack. I want to remind you that today's show is being simulcast in Greek at Spyro's Diner in Manhattan in New York. And then it bounced off a satellite and beamed into Betty's Massage Parlor in West Palm Beach. And then it dies. Well, I just wanted to tell you that.

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There's a girl here at the station, you know, who's got the whole United States tattooed all over her entire body. That's right. What the heck, I think maybe I'll take a little trip down south tonight. Well, take a little trip down.

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That is, it'll negate all the bad times you ever had before, and henceforth, further make all the bad times that might be coming now better. For a complete transcript of this declaration, send to this station and care me, proof that you have been to Lord's, and that it's not helped.

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You know what I mean? 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Huh? 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
3: You heard of BJ and the Bear? Well, you listening to PP and the Puppies. Yes, indeed, just love this.

Well, I tell you, we sure do have some strange neighbors on our block, like this guy next door that says he's made love to every woman in the neighborhood but one. Well, when I told Wolf Woman about it, she said, "Oh, yeah, I bet it's that snooty lady across the street."

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2: Hey, Wolf, what's that huge structure you had built beside your desk there?
3: That's my lookout tower.
2: Why is it a lookout tower?
3: Look out! It's falling!
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0: All this and more on the next Wolfman Jack show, don't...
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3: We just got a report here that hundreds of people are just swarming around the manhole covers all over the city and climbing into them. And a reliable source tells us that they are still trying to find the entrance to the studio where the Wolfman Jack Show is taking place. Oh, gracious me! I think they found us!

0: go away, because Wolfman Jack will be right back as soon as I finish telling you this. Okay, I'm done. Now, here's the Wolfman.
1: I'm back, and I'm glad about that. Makes me want to play your tune. I think I will. 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

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How do you do that? What are you, crazy? You drunk? What is the story here? What is this? That's death over there. 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

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Okay, no more love songs. Try this one on, Jack. 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

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I'm your ice cream man, baby. Stop me when I'm passing by. 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

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I couldn't hide from them. I saw the way to set things right.

0: why is that then?
1: Well, you'll make Mr. Whittaker at number 32.
2: Besides, it's not very good for the voice.
0: A bit harsh, isn't it?
3: No! Sleep! Till bedtime!
4: Talking of which, it's 10:30 already.
1: What time do they stay up till in America?
4: Oh, very late. Sometimes 10:45.
5: Well, actually, I've heard in New York they sometimes even stay up till midnight.
1: No wonder they do all that shouting.
4: Yes, they must be very snappy and irritable.

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No me moleste mosquito.

we come into the home stretch of the show here, one thing's for sure. It gets harder to think of something to say between records, you know what I mean? But we just have to begin it anyway. Well, anyway,

0: another edition of Beat the Press. Hi, I'm Robert Q. Smith for this evening, and our guest tonight is Russell Bennett Barrington, winner of 2 Pulitzer Prizes, a United Press International Journalist Award, and 3 National Book Awards. Good evening, Mr. Barrington.
1: I want it very swift and hard on the cheeks.
0: Well, welcome. Okay, welcome to Beat the Press.
1: Yeah, right.
0: You're currently working for the Iowa Globe, right?
1: Hey, what's with the interview? Come on, let's get on with it, please. Huh? I want it now. I've been waiting for an hour in the dressing room, and I've come all the way from the Boston Globe. So come on.
0: All right, Mr. Barrington.
1: I want it now.
0: Bend over.
1: Okay.
0: As we beat the press. Yes, we're going to do it now.
1: Come on. Ah, yeah.
0: I like that, huh?
1: More!
2: That's it for today's edition of Beat the Press. Join us next week when our guest will be the publisher of America's biggest newspaper. This is Lee Moore's brother-in-law.
1: Give it to me!
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0: Oh, I'm just having fun here. I mean, I'm really having fun here. I'm having a tremendous amount of fun, like no fun I have ever had before. Unfortunately, I gotta stop playing with this inflatable doll on my lap and get back to doing a radio show. Well, you sit right there and ask me.

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0: I know somebody out there involved with your own special particular acquaintances right now, and I don't want to disturb that. 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So while that's going on, we'll run this commercial.
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0: 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A beautifully restored Third Reich swizzle stick, Rosemary's Baby, a dream date in knee pads with Paul Williams. A new Matador, a new Mastodon, a Maverick, a Mustang, a Montego, a Merc Montclair. A Mark IV, a Meteor, a Mercedes, an MG, or a Malibu. A Mort Moriarty, a Maserati, a Mack truck. A Mazda, a new Monza, or a moped, a Winnebago. Hell, I've heard of Winnebagos, we're giving them away. Or how about a McCullough chainsaw? A Las Vegas wedding, a Mexican divorce, a solid gold Kama Sutra coffee pot, or a baby's arm holding an apple.
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2: 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And the people gazed with awe. 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

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Yes, it is. I found myself an original Venus de Milo sculpture, and I bought it. 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
1: 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I thought that was a clever cue into the music. I was mistaken. Sorry, man.
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0: And you're with me, Wolfman Jack, and it's really good to be with you. It's really too bad about all those ladies in that women lib thing having a big hassle with all those karate experts. 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
1: 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Just a minute. Hold it. That's enough. Get that out and put it right over here. I want you to listen to this. 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
1: We need your help. 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
0: This song is called Under Pressure.